Zach Williams with Wait For Me on WBHL. I'm Wheeze. Happy Sunday evening to you. New music here from Matt Maher, who I think is just such an incredible songwriter and singer. It's called Gonna Be All Right on WBHL.

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0: Elevation Worship with Alleluia on WBCL and Wee's Friday. We'd love to see you Friday night for WBCL's Great Summer Road Trip. The next stop will be in Aurora. And this next stop, I think it's one of my favorite things to do, being around water. And we're going to be at a water park in Aurora called Splash Country Water Park. Really, really cool place. They have a lazy river. They have a place for kids to have fun in the water. They have a place to swim. They have a sand volleyball court. Just a beautiful, beautiful location. And it's free Friday from 5:30 to 7:30 in the evening. We would love to see you for a special night out. And when you stop by and say hi, make sure you get your Great Summer Road Trip t-shirts and keychains for the first 100 adults and 50 kids. 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

What amazing love the Father has for you, that you are called a child of God. Remembering His love together. Happy Father's Day from WBGL.

Josiah Queen on WBGL. I'm Wheeze. Every time I hear that song, Demons Run and Hide, I'm reminded about this important verse in the Bible, James 4, verse 7. It says this, submit to God, resist the devil, and he will flee from you.

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0: Hope Dar's Mighty Name of Jesus on WBGL. I'm Wheeze, and on this Sunday morning, I want to say a huge thank you to today's WBGL Day partner, Karen Cooper of Joliet. 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

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WBGL.

0: Zach Williams on WBTL. I'm Wheeze. And I know this. One song. God can use one song to change a life. And that's exactly what happened with Zach Williams. He had walked away from his faith and he was on a rock band. And then he had this moment happen on a tour bus.
1: We were driving 8 hours across Spain one day and I was listening to some music on my headphones. I was reading a book and looking out the window and I just said, God, if you're who you say you are, you know, if you're real and you can prove it, I'll leave all this behind. I'll be done with it. And about 2 hours later, I took my headphones off and closed my book and I was just staring out the window. And this guy driving our bus was scanning radio stations in the front. And out of nowhere, it just stops on this Christian radio station in Spain. And I hear the lyrics to Redeemed come across the radio. And I, you know, I heard just enough of it before he changed the channel that I went and looked the song up in my room that night and listened to it over and over. And I just realized, you know, that God saw me in a way that I could never see myself. And it hit me, you know, and I called my wife and I said, hey, you're not going to believe this, but I'm quitting my band when I get home. And she couldn't believe it. But we did, you know, I quit my band, I canceled my shows, and we found a church in our hometown. And within a year, I went to work for that church. So it was a total God thing, you know.
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to the dads doing the hard work of learning how to braid hair, how to coach Little League, and how to be a good grandpa, and how to keep showing up with love. We thank you. Wishing you a happy Father's Day. WBGL.

Megan Woods on WBGL. What are you believing God for? Sometimes you and I, we need others to come alongside us and to be praying for us. And you have a community of friends that are waiting to pray for you right on our prayer center.

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1: Do you have a list of regrets? 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

Kate Thompson, that's what the cross is for on WBGL. Jesus loves you. That's what the cross is for. He died so when you believe, you wouldn't perish but have everlasting life. And if you have questions about that, you can text the name Jesus to 41224 and start that very important conversation. I heard you.

0: Holly Brand, I know somebody on WBCL. I'm Wheeze. Tonight, I want to say a big thank you to today's WBCL day partner, Karen Cooper of Joliet. Today, she'd like to honor her children and extended family who are very dear to her heart. Karen shares the following prayer. May all the beauty of summer that God has blessed us with bring many smiles to all. 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
2: Hello, Jonathan and Courtney. 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

Francesca Battistelli on WBTL. I'm Wheeze. I got a great song for you. I'm about to play from Torn Wells. It's called Breathe On It. Great prayer. Say, Holy Spirit, come and breathe on it. Lord.

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Look at how you've grown, loved, and figured it out along the way. You're doing a great job. Celebrating you this Father's Day. WBGL.

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1: Mary Claire, There's a God on WBGL. I'm Wheeze, and I want to invite you to something really fun that's going to be happening this Friday in my hometown of Aurora. It's WBGL's Great Summer Road Trip, and this stop I'm looking forward to. It has something that I just love. I love anything to do with water, and we're going to be at Splash Country Water Park Friday night from 5:30 to 7:30. It's free, so come on out. They have a little lazy river. They have a great kids swim area. They have a pool. They have a sand volleyball court. We're going to have volleyballs for you. Come on out. It's going to be so much fun. Even if you're not going to swim, we would absolutely love to see you. There is a waiver that you're going to need to sign even if you don't swim, but it's free. And we're going to be handing out Great Summer Road Trip t-shirts and keychains for the first 100 adults and 50 kids. And if you come, consider bringing a non-perishable food item. 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Thank you so much to Upcycle Products Incorporated and Darcy Motors for helping make this stop possible. 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

Matthew West, Broken Things on WBGL. If you think, wow, I feel like a broken thing. Oh, friend, we have those moments in life. But like that song reminds you, and I want to remind you, God knows what to do with broken things. He loves you so much, and he's working things out for your good.

0: 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I'm Wheeze, and I want to say a big thank you tonight to today's WBGL Day partner, Karen Cooper of Joliet. 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

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Amen to that. Hope you're doing amazing tonight. It's Jamie McDonald. 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

County fairs, ball games, cookouts, and nights that seem to last a little longer. 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

0: God of Wonders on WBHL. I'm Wheeze. And friend, I hope you're doing amazing tonight.
1: I asked my friend Nancy Majira, who runs Chicago Hub Ministries, if she would pray for you.
2: Well, it's no accident that who's ever listening right now, that you're listening. And so we just say, come Holy Spirit. We thank you, Father, that you're such an amazing giver. And you give, give, give, and your plan is for us to be good receivers. So I pray right now, God, for our listeners, for them to be good receivers of the grace and the mercy, the kindness, the gentleness, the peace that you offer to your children. And Father, I pray right now that you would do miraculous things in their lives, that they would know there is a God above, and this God loves me very much. And it's all about what you did at the cross, Jesus. Thank you that when you died on the cross, you took the punishment that we were supposed to get. And our faith in what you did is what saves us. So, Father, I pray if there's any listeners who've never heard that message, that Jesus paid it all. All to him I owe. Sin had left a crimson stain, but Jesus paid it all. That when you died on the cross, Jesus, it was enough to satisfy all of heaven for me to be acceptable. So we honor you, Lord, and we just pray for our listeners that they would know the nearness of God and just how dear he is to them, in Jesus' name.
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Jesus is the way, the truth, and the life. And the truth is, he wants to get to know you. He wants a relationship with you. If you have questions about that, well, you can text the name Jesus to 41224.

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Remembering His love together. Happy Father's Day from WBGL.

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0: Franny Cash, Jesus All Along on WBCL. I'm Wheeze, and tonight I want to say a big thank you to today's WBCL day partner, Karen Cooper of Joliet. Today, she'd like to honor her children and extended family who are very dear to her heart. Karen shares the following prayer. May all the beauty of summer that God has blessed us with bring many smiles to all. 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

Josiah Queen, Demons Run and Hide on WBGL. You can say that. You can tell demons to run and hide in the name of Jesus. In fact, in the Bible, James 4:7 says, submit to God, resist the devil, and he will flee from you. I've been

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0: Emerson Day, No Smoke on WBGL. I'm Wheeze, and maybe this is a time of night where you're trying to get to sleep and it's just not coming for whatever reason. If that's you, I put this together just for you. Sometimes sleep doesn't come and it can be really difficult. I know I went through a time of insomnia, so I want to help you get the sleep you need. So you'll be hearing different friends praying for you, a segment I like to call
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0: My friend Courtney Smallbone is an amazing speaker and an author. She wrote a book called Technicolor Woman, and I asked Courtney to pray for you.
2: If the devil cannot make us bad, he will make us busy. This is a quote by Corrie Ten Boom. And I just felt on my heart that you have full permission to rest. I love to plant a garden. But as you plant a garden and produce things, it pulls from the soil. It takes the nutrients. It takes all of these things. And a lot of our lives look like this. It's the doing. It's the producing. But if we don't let the ground rest, it becomes infertile. It becomes desolate. It can't grow anything. So just like the ground, our souls, our hearts, our bodies need rest. So Lord, we just ask right now that your peace would come like a blanket on everyone listening, that they would feel your love, that they would be able to rest in your love. They could rest in your well done. They could rest in your good enough. And I ask for deep, restorative sleep over your people. In your name, amen.
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4: 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He was a dad who thought he lost his son, but God started restoring their relationship. 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

For the incredible fathers and father figures, we honor you. 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And for everyone holding on to hope through it all, we hope with you. With you this Father's Day weekend. 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

Zach Williams, Wait For Me, a WBGL. Sometimes you just need to laugh a little. And I don't know if you needed that reminder, but my prayer for you tonight is just God would fill your heart with his joy and bring laughter in the name of Jesus.

to the dads doing the hard work of learning how to braid hair, how to coach Little League, and how to be a good grandpa, and how to keep showing up with love. We thank you. Wishing you a happy Father's Day. WBGL.

Hillsong Worship on WBHEL. I'm Wheeze, and maybe you're needing a rescue tonight. Well, I want to remind you and encourage you, that's what God does. He rescues you and I, especially when we need it most. Psalm 34:17 says, "A righteous cry out, the Lord hears them, and he delivers them from all their troubles." We the kingdom. Face down.

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Even on the hard days, you keep showing up with love and strength. We celebrate you this Father's Day. 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
1: Jordan St. Cyr on WBCL. I'm Wheeze, and tonight I want to say a big thank you to today's WBCL day partner, Karen Cooper of Joliet. Today, she'd like to honor her children and extended family who are very dear to her heart. 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

0: When you've been praying about something for so long, you can't even remember how long you've prayed for it. And you don't see what you had hoped or prayed you would see at this point. It can be hard to keep praying and keep believing. So I want to pray for you about that. Heavenly Father, it's hard to keep going. And your word invites us to walk by faith, not by sight. So that even when we don't see it, it doesn't mean that you're not still doing it or still doing something. But our flesh can get discouraged. But your word also says you are the God of encouragement. And so, Lord, I pray, especially those times when we're tempted to give up, would you draw us to you and your word so we can think about what's true instead of thinking about what we don't have. Let us think about what we do, which is you, that the God of the universe, you know best. And so if it's not the right timing or not the right situation, Father, may we not grow weary in seeking you. May we not grow weary in doing good, but continue to trust you that you are good. You're restoring things and working all things out better than we ever could. In Jesus' name, amen.
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0: can't handle the cuteness on WBGL. One of my friend's daughters just turned 14. She loves baking, reading, watercolor, and she's just about to finish the Bible, reading it all the way through in a year. She's 14, okay? And the way she celebrated her big day, she asked her parents to take her to the bank so she could start an investment account. I can't handle the cuteness.
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0: you didn't take a picture of something, it didn't really happen. I feel like it's where we're at as a society. So people take pictures of everything, their food, their drinks. It's definitely the good times that you have with your people. The challenge is when you're looking back through the pictures and you don't like what you see in your pictures. I was on a mission trip recently, and the whole point of the mission trip is to share Jesus and to love people well. And I'm going through these pictures and I had the best time. And yet instead, what my mind starts replaying is, ooh, I don't like the fine lines in this picture, and the lighting wasn't good over there, and my nose looks kind of big. And I just had to stop, because what you replay, you reinforce. And I would rather reinforce for me and for you too, what God is doing in our lives rather than what we wish might be different in our lives.
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0: God loves you so much, He doesn't want your heart to be troubled. Jesus says, trust in God, trust also in me. And then He promises, there's more than enough room in my Father's home. If this were not so, I wouldn't have told you. But when everything is ready, I'll come and get you so that you will always be with me where I am. Friend, you can have the assurance of heaven right now. And the assurance of heaven means the assurance of knowing that Jesus is always with you. So in place of fear, you have His presence, you have His peace, you have His great love for you. We can talk more when you text Jesus to 41224.
1: 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When I told her I was fat, she never said to me, I just lost 3 pounds without even trying. When I gave myself a home permanent and left it in too long, she was the only one to sit there with me in the bathroom until it grew out. When I had a miscarriage and everyone else in the world said, well, you know, there will be other babies, she cried with me over the one that I lost. 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Rejoice with those who rejoice. Weep with those who weep. Irma Bombeck got it right.
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3: Martha.
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Healing often comes when we stop asking God why everything happened the way it did and start asking God, what do you want to do in us and through us because of it?

0: 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Mary shares that. And big thanks to you, because when you're on the music team, you help pick the songs that point people to Jesus and remind them that God's got it all under control. He's perfect, and so is his timing. And I'm going to guess that God has used these songs to remind you of that too. So thank you so much. You're doing the Lord's work when you join the music team. And every now and again, you can win some fun prizes along the way. So if you're not yet on the team, there's room for you. Come on over, wbgl.org. 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

0: Amazonesia is when you order so much from Amazon, you don't remember what you ordered. And in Ted's defense, the box that was waiting for him after a really long day, it should have gone to one of his neighbors. And all Ted could think about was just going inside. You know those days where you just want to be left alone to eat and unwind and not have to people? But he's got this box to deal with. And he could have taken it down to the front desk at his apartment building. But instead, he walked it a couple doors down and drops it off. His neighbors, an older retired couple, end up inviting him in for some tea and cookies and convo. And of course, petting their dog, which made his cat jealous when he got home 2 hours later, all because of that inconvenience. Or was it an invitation?
1: One of the things I think the Lord really helped me was my anger. Before I came to Christ, when I got angry, yeah, fists would be flying.
2: Anger can take control faster than we realize. Hi, I'm Mark Gothier with Crew and Making Your Life Count. Former rugby player Timo Tagaloa says before Christ, anger ruled his life and hurt everyone around him.
1: Little things, just little things that would just really tick me off. But it's just changed since coming to Christ in the way that when I do get that sense of anger, just realizing that I've got to make that choice to, that with Christ's Spirit living in me, I'm reminded of the fruits of the Spirit. So love, joy, peace, patience, kindness, goodness, gentleness, faithfulness, and self-control.
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And never stop. I believe, I believe. 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

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It's not too late for you, friend. You're not too far gone. And God can and still will do works

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0: We are going to church right here, right now with WBGL, which is good. I feel like Sundays are the best day of the week to go to church and hopefully have a little slower pace. And I wish there was more Sundays in the week. But I guess that's one of the beautiful things about coming together here at WBGL is we've got these songs to worship in between Sundays. And I'm so glad you're part of it, friend.
1: I was never a dad who thought he'd have a son in prison.
2: 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And Jerry lost his son, but then he had a dream.
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0: Can't handle the cuteness on WBGL. One of my friend's daughters just turned 14. She loves baking, reading, watercolor, and she's just about to finish the Bible, reading it all the way through in a year. She's 14, okay? And the way she celebrated her big day, she asked her parents to take her to the bank so she could start an investment account. I can't handle the cuteness.
1: Have you ever prayed for poverty? 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
1: 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Put away the fantasy of being rich and focus on trusting God as your provider, giving just what is needed, which you probably already have. 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

0: What you replay, you reinforce. So let's replay what God says about fear. He says, don't fear, for I am with you. Don't be dismayed. I am your God. I will strengthen you and help you. I will uphold you with my righteous right hand. He also says, even though you walk through the darkest valley, you will fear no evil because he is with you. Another verse, this one from the Psalms. The Lord is my light and my salvation. Whom shall I fear? Friend, you are so loved. His perfect love. He wants to drive out any fears in your life and make room for more of him.
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0: When you've been praying about something for so long, you can't even remember how long you've prayed for it. And you don't see what you had hoped or prayed you would see at this point. It can be hard to keep praying and keep believing. So I want to pray for you about that, Heavenly Father. It's hard to keep going. And your word invites us to walk by faith, not by sight. So that even when we don't see it, it doesn't mean that you're not still doing it or still doing something. But our flesh can get discouraged. But your word also says you are the God of encouragement. And so, Lord, I pray, especially those times when we're tempted to give up, would you draw us to you and your word so we can think about what's true instead of thinking about what we don't have. Let us think about what we do, which is you, that the God of the universe, you know best. And so if it's not the right timing or not the right situation, Father, may we not grow weary in seeking you. May we not grow weary in doing good, but continue to trust you that you are good. You're restoring things and working all things out better than we ever could. In Jesus' name, amen.
1: Now, I know you guys would never do this.
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1: But let's say that you forget your anniversary. No card, no flowers, no dinner, no nothing. And so you're sitting there at night and you look up and she's crying. And you say, honey, what's wrong? And she said, I can't believe you don't know what's wrong. And then it dawns on you. I doubt that I'm sorry is going to hack it. But chances are, if you say to her, honey, what could I do to make this up to you? I know we can't do anything today, it's gone. But what can I do to make this up to you? Chances are she'll have an idea.
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0: cool. I love that.
1: What's that?
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1: All right.
2: Cool.
1: Now don't copy me, whatever you do. 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I'm Jonathan.
2: I'm Courtney.
1: Welcome to the 22nd day of June, a Monday, 2026, in the year of our Lord Jesus Christ, and we're here for it.
2: I just want to participate.
1: I don't want this to become a thing. I really don't.
2: It's not.
1: All right.
2: Just...
1: Well, you can do the spiel on Tuesdays and Thursdays.
2: Oh, okay.
1: All right.
2: Well, I got a verse.
1: Okay.
2: Colossians 3:2, think about the things of heaven, not the things of earth.
1: That's it.
2: It's very simple. And that's, I really love the next verse too. I could add it.
1: All right.
2: If you wanted, for you died to this life and your real life is hidden with Christ in God. And so there's a lot of security in that because Christ isn't going anywhere.
1: Well, that's true. But I mean, that's a tough one. Mm. You died to this life. It's like, oh, but... I mean, this life definitely has
2: it's real.
1: Its challenges, and I'd be glad to die to those. But like, there's stuff about this life I like too.
2: Mm-hmm. Yeah.
1: Like the dude that comes on here and always talks about how you like lasagna.
2: It's
1: Are you
2: true.
1: Dead to lasagna?
2: No, not at all.
1: Well. But you're supposed to have died to this life.
2: Well, okay. Yeah. It doesn't have like a grip on me to where, you know, it's got a.
1: It doesn't come before God, so it's
2: that's
1: not,
2: it. Yeah,
1: it's not like, it's, well, I'll pray after I eat lasagna. You pray first,
2: all
1: then
2: right.
1: Eat the lasagna.
2: Right,
1: I get
2: that's it.
1: I get it.
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0: Meet Me in the Valley, Tasha Layton on WBGL, or Jonathan and Courtney. Can you think of an onomatopoeia?
1: I'm sorry?
0: I think it's called an onomatopoeia.
1: No, I don't think it is.
0: Onomatopoeia?
1: No, it's like onomatopoeia. Well, actually, yeah, it might be.
0: Onomatopoeia.
1: Yeah, I think so.
0: Anyway, can you think of one of those? What is that, by the way?
1: It's like words like pop and crackle and smack, like things that's kind of like the word sounds like what it is.
0: Okay. That's what I was going for.
1: Okay.
0: Can you think of one of those onomatopoeias to describe this weekend's WBGL Great Summer Road Trip at the Splash Park?
1: Well, I think the word splash itself is kind of an onomatopoeia.
0: The word splash.
1: Kind of sounds like the
0: splash.
1: Yeah.
0: Okay.
1: Let's see.
0: What about else? Dunk?
1: Yeah.
0: Okay. What about swim?
1: What about swish?
0: Swish. Swish is good.
1: Swish is good.
0: That's good.
1: Those are good.
0: All right. This Friday night, starting at 5:30, it's a free night at the water park in Aurora, and Wheeze is going to be there curating the whole thing from
1: yes.
0: from the Lazy River.
1: Exactly right. Yep. Second stop of our Great Summer Road Trip. T-shirts and keychains are going to be available for the first 100 adults and 50 kids. We'd love for you to bring a non-perishable food item if you're coming, because we're collecting donations for Loaves and Fishes Community Services in Naperville.
0: Going to be great. 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
5: Good morning to you on your Monday. A couple of light rain showers possible early on. Otherwise, partly cloudy, a high between 73 and 77. Clear tonight, a low between 52 and 60. Sunny on Tuesday, high between 76 and 80. For WBGL, I'm meteorologist Kevin Lighty.

0: Jesus All Along. That's a new song from Franny Cash on WBGL. We're Jonathan and Courtney. I know that name from somewhere.
1: We the Kingdom.
0: Well, it kind of sounds like Johnny Cash.
1: Oh, yeah.
0: Franny Cash, Johnny Cash.
1: Yeah.
0: But yes, Franny Cash was the lead singer of We the Kingdom. That's where I knew it from.
1: Yeah, and you know...
0: What?
1: She's kind of just been in the background for a couple years, but she's back.
0: Background?
1: Yeah. She wasn't like... Well, I'm saying once she left We the Kingdom, it's like, where'd she go?
0: Oh.
1: And now she's back. You know what I mean?
0: Yeah.
1: Yeah.
0: Well, maybe she took time off to be a mom. That's what a lot of them do.
1: Yeah, it could be, but I don't think so because she's not a mom.
0: Well, then that wouldn't be it. We would like to thank today's WBGL day partners. That's terrible to just assume things about people.
1: It really is.
0: Jeff and Debbie Ford of Sidell celebrating their 41st wedding anniversary today.
1: They're thankful for all of God's blessings, especially their two children and spouses, Nathan and Kaylee, Natalie and Grant, and their four grandchildren, Hadley, Grayson, Macklin, and Gentry.
0: They look forward to many more years together. 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
7: Of light rain showers here to start today. Otherwise, partly cloudy later on with highs between 73 and 77. Clear, comfortable tonight, a low between 52 and 60. Sunny on Tuesday, a little warmer, a high between 76 and 80. For WBGL, I'm meteorologist Kevin Lighty.

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WBGL.

0: BGL in the morning. We're Jonathan and Court. Welcome to Monday. I watered your plant, the plant that's in my office that you have.
1: Oh, thanks. Thank you very much.
0: With coffee.
1: Oh, well, you know, I have actually.

0: I think heard that that's not too bad for him.
1: Yes, it is. But you don't want to do full coffee.
0: Okay.
1: You want to dilute it. Mm-hmm. And that will help with its acidic properties.
0: Yes, well, thank you very much. Now, the reason I have a plant in Jonathan's office is that I don't have a window in mine. So he's fostering my plant.
1: Long term.
0: It's been a few years now, I think. And it's just thriving. So thank you for that, because it was on the brink, you know?
1: Yeah. It's doing good. I know you come in to check and to take a look at it.
0: Yeah.
1: From time to time. And you often say that it has new growth, which is good.
0: Yes. Always looking for that.
1: I have 10 or 12 years experience as a foster parent for humans.
0: Yes.
1: And I have proven myself worthy of also fostering things like plants.
0: Very thankful for you. Very proud of you.
1: Oh, thanks.
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5: Isolated shower possible early on today, otherwise partly cloudy. A high temperature reaching the mid-70s. For tonight, clear. A low between 52 and 60. And on Tuesday, mostly sunny. And a high between 76 and 80. For WBGL, I'm meteorologist Kevin Lighty.

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0: What do you want to do? You want to find out what them listeners doing this morning?
1: Yeah, I think that would be good after the weekend, kind of a check-in. What's going on?
0: Okay, because here's the deal. It has been alleged that not too many people listen to the WBGL in the summer.
1: Yeah.
0: Because people only listen when they're going to school. I don't believe it.
1: No, not a bit.
0: But I mean, some of the naysayers have said that.
1: Yeah, but come on. Jobs are still going on. People are still getting up. They got routines in the summer.
0: I wonder if there are any children listening.
1: I'd like to know that. And if so, I don't know. Just sleep as long as you can as a child, is all I can say.
0: Text us with your parents' permission. Our number is 866-917-9245. Kind of just like to know your name, where you're listening from, what you've been up to, even if you're not a child, even if you're a fully grown adult. That'd be kind of neat. I don't know if I had a... I had a dream last night that Ryan Springer, our illustrious program director, he and I both had very fancy Teslas.
1: Wow.
0: In the dream. Okay. And we were interacting with a Tesla corporate executive or like a corporate mechanic.
1: Oh.
0: And we were like fixing up our Teslas and stuff. And then I got to thinking, certainly somebody's got to be listening to WBGL in a Tesla this morning.
1: Oh, surely.
0: So if that's you, let us know.
1: I mean, I went to a grocery store Saturday. Just tons of Teslas.
0: Yeah, they're everywhere.
1: Just charging up.
0: Oh, sure. At the supercharger locations.
1: Yep.
0: So,
1: something to see.
0: You know, our illustrious station manager, yes, Jeff Scott, mm-hmm, once had a dog named Tesla. Pretty cool name.
1: Love that.
0: So we'd like to know who you are, where you're living, and what you've been up to. Our number is 866-917-9245, and so far, no one has texted. So
1: you have to give them time.
0: It's possible that nobody is listening.
1: To type in. Okay, nope. We already got our first one.
0: All right.
1: Karen is making breakfast at Mach 1 in Mount Vernon.
0: Mach 1, loving the gas station.
1: Yes! Speaking of vehicles.
0: Okay, well, we got one listener. That's good. I like that.
1: Connor's checked in, too.
0: Who's Connor?
1: Connor, says, my name is Connor. I'm on my way to camp.
0: Yeah.
1: And his sister, Kaylin, is going to camp today, too. Connor's 10 and Kaylin's 13. Yes.
0: That's what I'm talking about.
1: Come on.
0: Everybody talking about kids at camp.
1: Yes. You know some kids at camp.
0: My own children are at
1: look at that.
0: Kids Club Camp right now. So, all right. We'd love to hear from you. Name, city, what have you been up to? 866-917-9245.
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7: Good morning to you on your Monday. A couple of Light rain showers possible early on, otherwise partly cloudy, a high between 73 and 77. Clear tonight, a low between 52 and 60. Sunny on Tuesday, high between 76 and 80. For WBGL, I'm meteorologist Kevin Lighty.
0: If you didn't hear what he just said, he basically said it's going to rain a little bit in the morning and then it'll be dry the rest of the day.
1: Oh, thank goodness.
0: For most of the WBGL listing area. Forecast so nice, we had to say it twice. Overcast conditions right now.
1: Yes, overcast and 59 in Champaign, 59 in Morris. A little heat wave in Terre Haute, 65. Look, Decatur, 60. Carlinville, 60. And essentially everybody else is in the 60s except for Cape Girardeau at 72.
0: Fine.

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0: Well, this morning we're keeping tabs on our listening friends. We like to do that early especially. You can text us, tell us your name, where you're from, what you've been up to, 866-917-9245.
1: Lisa checking in on her way to work, stopping to get her boss coffee. Okay.
0: Hey, nice.
1: Good way to start the week.
0: I thought about grabbing Dutch Bros for the two of us today.
1: Hey.
0: But I decided against it.
1: Well, I won't turn it down if you do it.
0: All right. What is your coffee order these days anyway?
1: I don't know. With Dutch Bros, I've only had it once.
0: Always but decaf.
1: Always decaf, and you can never go wrong if you're getting me something mocha.
0: Oat milk.
1: Oat milk and mocha. Anything like that, okay. I'm going to be here for it.
0: Just checking.
1: Mm-hmm. Thank you.
0: We got Mina from Streeter, Illinois, on the way to work for her internship in Marseilles.
1: Hey.
0: And listens every weekday morning on her way to work. She said, thank you for being a great start to my morning.
1: We're glad and happy and thankful to get to be the great start to your morning. 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

0: WBGL, No Smoke. That is new music from Emerson Day. We're Jonathan and Courtney doing some praying this morning for victims of more tornadoes over the weekend, which I must have been, I mean, it wasn't in my neighborhood, so I wasn't aware of it. I wasn't watching the TV or anything, but I'm seeing this morning on the TV, I'm seeing this guy, Russ Finley, who's the pastor of the First Church of God in Charleston, and I'm seeing a Samaritan's Purse semi-truck out there doing some work, and I'm seeing Polly Gerwig, who is a volunteer, and they're out there kind of doing the work today.
1: I love to see that. Like, Samaritan's Purse, I highly recommend them and highly believe in their ministry. I got to volunteer with them when they came and helped my hometown of Sullivan three years ago after a tornado came through. Yeah, so really, really love what they're doing. And I have the feeling they may end up boots on the ground in Jefferson County, Illinois. I know a tornado blew through there last night. And unfortunately, there's reports of injuries and even two deaths. And wow, we are praying for that area this morning. Our hearts are just with you. And, you know, the destruction is just devastating. And so I just wanted you to know that we are praying for you and believe the Lord is with you in that.
0: Absolutely. That one was an EF2 that went through Mount Vernon, I know, last night. I was sitting around the table talking with some of my relatives, little Father's Day get together last night. And we were just talking about whatever happened to, like, basically just the idea that Illinois has become the place in the nation for tornadoes.
1: It's like the highest one this year out of all the states.
0: Yeah.
1: Yeah, that's wild.
0: That can stop anytime it wants.
1: Yes.
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6: Light rain showers here to start the day. Otherwise, partly cloudy later on with highs between 73 and 77. Clear, comfortable tonight, a low between 52 and 60. Sunny on Tuesday, a little warmer, a high between 76 and 80. For WBGL, I'm meteorologist Kevin Lighty.

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5: 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I love that.
3: So, it's not a joke. 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
9: Well, an isolated shower possible early on today, otherwise partly cloudy. A high temperature reaching the mid-70s. For tonight, clear. A low between 52 and 60. And on Tuesday, mostly sunny. And a high between 76 and 80. For WBGL, I'm meteorologist Kevin Lighty.
3: Thank you, Kev. We appreciate you. We love you. And we support you.
4: Yes, we do, Kev. And we love and thank our day partners today, Jeff and Debbie Ford of Sidell. They're celebrating their 41st wedding anniversary today. Thankful for all of God's blessings, especially their two children and spouses.
3: That would be Nathan and Kaylee, Natalie and Grant. See what they did there?
4: Oh!
3: Natalie Grant is a Christian music artist.
4: Yes.
3: And they're, well, a couple of theirs, you know, they got a Natalie and a Grant in the fam. And their four grandchildren, Hadley, Grayson, Macklin, and Gentry.
4: And they look forward to many more years together. Happy anniversary, Jeff and Debbie. Thank you for your gift to WBGL.

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0: We got the people checking in this morning on the text messaging, one of which would be you if you're listening to WBGL today. We're just kind of curious who you are, where you are, and what you've been up to.
1: Mm-hmm. Yeah. Our text line's always open, 866-917-9245. Shout out to Mrs. McCammon from Carlisle Elementary School. Right. I love it. I've spoken in her classroom multiple times through the years. Just to talk about career day. She is so cool.
0: That's awesome.
1: First grade teacher. She's going for a run with high school cross country team today. Wow.
0: Love to hear that.
1: More than I'm doing.
0: Corey M. checking in from Oswego. Building America, a laborer. And he listens all day, every day. Love to hear that. Also, Paul from Dwight Dyer. I'm not sure what that means, but he says he's streaming this morning, WBGL in Lincoln, Alabama.
1: Hey.
0: Home of you know what?
1: No.
0: Talladega, baby! Making a delivery and coming back to Illinois pretty soon.
1: Good to hear. Love that.
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3: To you on your Monday. A couple of light rain showers possible early on. Otherwise, partly cloudy, a high between 73 and 77. Clear tonight, a low between 52 and 60. Sunny on Tuesday, high between 76 and 80. For WBGL, I'm meteorologist Kevin Lighty.
4: Thank you, Kev. So, Court, why did you look at me so funny when I got so excited that we have a listener this morning in Talladega?
5: I just didn't know what, like, the significance. You were all excited, and I was like...
4: You never heard the word Talladega before?
5: No.
4: Okay. So you wouldn't know what sport to associate it with?
5: No.
4: All right, it's NASCAR.
5: Oh!
4: So the Talladega Super Speedway is the longest NASCAR oval.
5: Oh!
4: First of all. They call it the big one. A lot of crashes at Talladega.
5: Ooh.
4: And that's, you know, that's the big one. And then, of course, probably most famously, Talladega Nights, the movie from 2006, starring Will Ferrell, The Ballad of Ricky Bobby. And if you haven't seen that movie, which I'm guessing you haven't.
5: Nope.
4: You might want to check in with Eric Nichols from the WBGL Afternoon Show, because it just seems like a movie he would know about.
5: Well, I might just check in with him a little later. Thank you for this educational service.
4: And I just appreciate it. Check in with you before 9 o'clock to see if you remember any of that.
5: Okay.

0: WBGL Elevation Rhythm. We are Jonathan and fresh off frolicking over the weekend, Courtney.
1: Frolicking. I've adopted a new policy. I have been inspired by Lindsay from Middays.
0: Oh.
1: Yep. She said during our prayer time at work the other day, she's like, I have a personal policy that if I think something kind, you know, I'm just going to say it.
0: Well, yeah, there's no reason why I need to keep that to myself. She said that the other day in a meeting.
1: Yes. And I was like, you know what? Yes.
0: Okay.
1: So I was on a walk.
0: What do you want to say about me?
1: I'll save that for later.
0: Yes.
1: I was on a walk on Saturday and I walked past this yard that just makes me smile. It just had a lot of little flowers in the back and it even has this, you know, decorative bicycle sitting there. And the woman who owns that backyard was sitting outside, and I've walked past this yard for the past 5 years.
0: Hmm. On your walks.
1: Yeah. And I thought it. I smiled. I kind of made eye contact with her, and then I walked away, and I was like, nope. Today, I've got time. I'm going back. I'm going to meet her.
0: So the weather was nice.
1: It was on a walk. So pretty.
0: You walked by that regular place, and she was outside, so you thought, this is my moment.
1: Yeah, it's my moment. I'm going to find out what she's all about. I'm just really, I just was going to compliment her yard, and that was that.
0: Yeah.
1: So, but I had to kind of walk into her yard to tell her, and I'm like, ugh, hope she doesn't think I'm creepy, but she just immediately got up out of her chair. I said, I just really like your yard, and it makes me smile, and I wanted you to know that. And she was like, well, thank you. And she gets up out of her chair. We ended up talking for 15 to 20 minutes. She said she really hasn't even done a whole lot with her yard. I said, well, you could have fooled me.
0: Right.
1: Her name, I think that her name sounds like something out of a book. Garnet McMillan. Is that not just...
0: It sounds very classy.
1: I know.
0: Cultured.
1: Yes.
0: And, you know, you're making her sound like an older lady through the imitation that you just did. Plus the, you know, not a lot of younger working people are out there just like doing it in the yard all day.
1: Right. And she was sitting there in her little chair. She had a book nearby. But she was just literally sitting there observing nature.
0: No phone?
1: No. All right. Well, she might have had one sitting by, but she wasn't on it. She was just watching everything go by.
0: Wow.
1: What
0: a life.
1: I know. So I asked her, you know,
0: that's awesome.
1: Are you from here? You know, all that. So we were sharing some history, background. Her husband passed away about 10 years ago. And she's just, then she, this was unfortunate, but there was a bird that was trying to get into her little wren birdhouse, but it was too big for the birdhouse. And it had stuck its head in the hole and it was stuck. And she goes, now look at this bird. I don't know what to do about this. You know, so this was what the morning was consisting of. Just soaking in nature, concerned about a little bird that was stuck in her birdhouse. Just vibes, in my opinion. And I'm like, I could sit here all day with Garnet.
0: So she was not complaining of the sad state of the nation.
1: No.
0: She was not concerned primarily, at least at that moment, with international affairs.
1: No.
0: She was worried about that little bird stuck in the thing.
1: Yes, but just with like, there was just the joyfulness about her, but this is what gets me. I'm sharing where I'm from and where I grew up in Indiana and all this stuff. She's like, well, where at in Indiana? I thought, well, she's not really going to know. It's a small town, you know, and I'm telling her, well, it was Sullivan about 20 miles south of Terre Haute. You got to use the biggest town nearby to kind of explain. She goes, oh, I was born in Sullivan County. I'm like, what are you talking about? And it was so crazy because I really felt like as soon as she started talking, I could hear the southern Indiana in her voice.
0: Sure.
1: She was reminding me of one of my great friends from Sullivan, and I just thought, what in the world are the chances? Her dad had been a Methodist pastor, and she just talked about all these different towns in Indiana she, you know, grew up in. And then she goes on to tell me about her European cruise she has planned, and she's going to go see a Strauss concert with her friend that lives down the street. I'm just saying it was worth every minute. And I said, well, I'll be back. Because she was like, well, I'll have to tell you about my cruise after it happens in July. I said, oh, believe me, Garnet. This is not the last time you'll be seeing me.
0: Clearly, the Lord put y'all in the neighborhood together.
1: Yes.
0: And all it took was you to go up there and start saying something nice about her yard. I think you guys are going to be friends for years. I really do.
1: I know. And thanks to Lindsay for inspiring me to say what I was thinking. And it made my day. I don't know about Garnet, but I'll be back.
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5: Couple of light rain showers here to start the day. Otherwise, partly cloudy later on with highs between 73 and 77. Clear, comfortable tonight, a low between 52 and 60. Sunny on Tuesday, a little warmer, a high between 76 and 80. For WBGL, I'm meteorologist Kevin Lighting.

0: I was thinking it'd be neat to do a contest this morning.
1: Let's do it.
0: You get into contests at all?
1: Yeah, I love them.
0: All right. Coming up in about 5 or 6 minutes, we're going to do a contest, and it has to do with your car.
1: Ooh.
0: What car you're driving this morning.
1: All right. Even

0: Peter Burton, WBGL for Jonathan and Courtney. It's time to play a game, and it has to do with cars. And I was thinking first it would be more fun to do the first wave of the game this way. Let me ask you first, as far as the prize goes, do you like to use air freshener of any kind in your car?
1: Yeah.
0: What do you like to use?
1: Well, I used to use the Bath & Body ones. I don't know if they even make them anymore.
0: So what do you use currently?
1: Well, right now I have the diffuser that actually we gave as a gift to volunteers during our spring fundraiser. Yeah. So that's really nice.
0: I have a bottle of new car smell spray that I keep in my car, and I just spray that whenever I care to.
1: Very nice.
0: So we're going to give you your choice of luxurious car freshener.
1: Ooh, luxurious.
0: That is the prize for today's contest, and here's the way it works. We're going to give you four vehicles. Try to, like, pay attention to what we're saying here. And you have to assign those vehicles to myself, Courtney, Eric from Afternoons, or no, I'm sorry, Danielle from the Middays.
1: Okay.
0: And Wheeze at night. Here are the four vehicles. Number one is a Ford F-150.
1: Okay.
0: Number two is a Mazda CS5. Number three is a Buick Enclave. Mm-hmm. And number four is a nice old fancy Lexus.
1: Mm.
0: Okay, I'm going to say them again.
1: Yes.
0: Again, it's me and Courtney, Wheeze from Nights, and Danielle from Middays. Who drives what?
1: Okay. Were you talking about the Mazda CX-5?
0: That's what I said. Mazda CX-5.
1: Okay. I was just asking to be clear. Okay.
0: My bad. Ford F-150. Mazda CX-5, which is like a SUV. Ford 150, obviously a truck.
1: Uh-huh.
0: Number three, Buick Enclave. Uh-huh. Also a SUV, but might like skew a little kind of older.
1: Thing.
0: Yeah.
1: Okay.
0: And nice old four-door Lexus.
1: Oh, that's also like an SUV kind of thing?
0: I think so.
1: Okay.
0: So, who drives what? It's me, Courtney, Wheeze, and Danielle. And if anybody can get it right, they win the most luxurious car freshener that you can come up with. If it's easier to text, you can do that. 866-917-9245. Any other thoughts on this contest?
1: Let's see. I think that cars speak a lot about personalities.
0: Mm-hmm.
1: I feel strongly about that. But I will say, Jonathan, in the years that I've worked with him now, 5 years, has driven three different vehicles, all very different personality types, in my opinion. So, you know, do your best. That's all I can say.
0: All right. I'll say them one more time.
1: Uh-huh.
0: Ford F-150. Mazda CX-5, Buick Enclave, and a Lexus.
1: Okay.
0: Jonathan, Courtney, Wheeze, Danielle from Middays. Text and guess. Anybody that gets them all four right wins. 866-917-9245.
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5: Isolated shower possible early on today, otherwise partly cloudy. High temperature reaching the mid-70s. For tonight, clear. A low between 52 and 60. And on Tuesday, mostly sunny and a high between 76 and 80. For WBGL, I'm meteorologist Kevin Lighty.

0: everybody trying to guess what kind of cars we drive. It's the little match game dealing with who on WBGL drives what. So the contestants are me, Courtney, Danielle from Middays, and Wheeze from the Nights. The options are Ford F-150, Mazda SUV, Buick SUV, and Lexus SUV thing.
1: Right. Okay. And what we got? Well, see here, we do have Ryan has checked in.
0: All right, Ryan. Hello.
1: Hi. He guessed that I drive the Mazda. He guessed that Jonathan drives the Buick.
0: Okay.
1: He guessed that Danielle has the Lexus.
0: All right.
1: Now, he did throw in somebody that's not in this.
0: Okay, can't do that.
1: He thought that Eric is driving the F-150.
0: Okay, yeah, I did say Eric, but Eric's not a part of this.
1: My bad.
0: A couple of those are right, I think, but no, that is not the correct combination.
1: Only one of those was right, actually.
0: Okay.
1: Let's see. Rich Fielding checking in, guessing that you drive the F-150, Jonathan, and Danielle's got the CX-5, and I have the Enclave, and Wheeze has a Lexus. I will say two of those is correct.
0: Two of those is correct.
1: This is like that game Mastermind. Have you ever played that?
0: No.
1: Okay. So anyway.
0: Here's the number if you want to take a text guess. 866-917-9245.

0: Caleb and John, WBGL, just playing a little car-based game right now.
1: Yeah, so if you could just match up the correct vehicles with the correct DJs, you get yourself a very luxurious car air freshener.
0: That's part number one. We're going to come back after, you know, maybe in 10, 15 minutes and play part two of the game.
1: Okay.
0: But we do have our winner.
1: Yes. Congrats.
0: So would you like to reveal who drives what?
1: Okay. So it turns out Jonathan is the one with the Ford F-150.
0: Yeah.
1: I was so thrown off when you got a Ford F-150 because, like I said, he has had different car personalities and I get very used to what people are driving and it just like fits them. So first you were driving a minivan when I came.
0: I was made to be a truck person.
1: Okay.
0: It's just that I've never gotten there until now, and I've finally arrived, and I'm never going back.
1: Well, okay. Right. You were in a compact car.
0: So I know.
1: So it was a big jump.
0: So I have the F-150.
1: Yes. I have the Mazda CX-5.
0: Yep. And do you personalize yourself to that? It has a sunroof.
1: Yeah, I'm growing into it, I think.
0: It has like 3 miles on it.
1: No.
0: It's highly secure.
1: It is really a wonderful vehicle, though. Yeah. Leather heated seats. I'm very thankful for it.
0: It's
1: very
0: a nice
1: thankful.
0: Car. Very nice.
1: Thank you. Yes. And then Danielle's got the Buick Enclave.
0: Yes.
1: And you know what? I've been in that one. It's got some bells and whistles as well.
0: Those are nice.
1: Love to
0: they're
1: see
0: they're
1: it.
0: On the way to luxury.
1: Yeah. Mm-hmm. Speaking of luxury, Louise is out here with a Lexus, and I do think she would want us to give the disclaimer.
0: Yes. So she received that Lexus when her car, her previous car, which was a cool car.
1: Yeah.
0: It was like a blue SUV. I can't remember what kind. But it
1: fit her. Yeah.
0: And had cool stickers on it and stuff.
1: Yeah.
0: And that bit the dust.
1: Yeah.
0: And she was for quite some time looking for a vehicle, getting stressed. And somebody, I don't remember the exact situation, but it was like gave it to her at a swinging deal.
1: Oh, unbelievable.
0: And she now calls it the Jesus Mobile.
1: Yes, and it's just the best. I know for a fact she's got a sticky note in her car praying for some people I know that need new vehicles. And she's like, look, if Jesus can do it for me, he'll do it for them. And
0: she just
1: keeps that perspective, and we love that.
0: We love Wheeze at night.
1: Yep.
0: Okay, so Wheeze has the Lexus. That's the Jesus Mobile. Your car, I'm sure, has a name. What is your name?
1: Molly. Molly Mazda just fits. You
0: Molly
1: know what I mean?
0: Mazda.
1: Yeah.
0: Danielle with the Buick Enclave. We don't know if she has a name for her car.
1: Yeah.
0: And I started to say I don't have a name for my Ford F-150, but my daughter, who's 12, Janae, actually did give it a name, and that name is Ludacris.
1: That is hilarious.
0: And I don't know how she fits. Came up with that. She's not particularly a hip-hop fan, but she'll... Whenever we part ways, she'll say, goodbye, Daddy. Goodbye, Ludacris.
1: And she's keeping it alive, and that's what I love about Janae. And congrats to Cyrus, because he was our first one to check in with all four correct answers.
0: You win some smelling good stuff in your car. We'll be in touch. More car games coming up.
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5: Good morning to you on your Monday. A couple of light rain showers possible early on. Otherwise, partly cloudy, a high between 73 and 77. Clear tonight, a low between 52 and 60. Sunny on Tuesday, a high between 76 and 80. For WBGL, I'm meteorologist Kevin Lighty.
0: Thanks, Kev, and big thanks to our WBGL day partners today, Jeff and Debbie Ford F-150. Just Ford. 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
1: They're thankful for all of God's blessings, especially their two children and spouses, Nathan and Kaylee and Natalie and Grant, and their four grandchildren, Hadley, Grayson, Macklin, and Gentry.
0: Looking forward to more years together. 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

0: see what you think of this. When you stumble and sin, an old covenant preacher will say, look what you did. Now, what's that?
1: Judgment.
0: What's an old covenant preacher?
1: Oh. somebody who's not keeping in mind what Jesus did for us.
0: Okay, which is not Christian.
1: Right.
0: It's not Christian to preach
1: anything
0: the
1: but
0: law
1: Jesus.
0: Of the Bible, but not the grace and the gospel. It's incomplete.
1: Yep.
0: Jesus would say, what did I even go to the cross for?
1: Yeah.
0: Hello, if you could save yourself.
1: Why would he have come?
0: Exactly.
1: If he could save it?
0: Yeah. I would be offended if I were Jesus. Highly offended.
1: Yeah.
0: Because he did that for you.
1: Yeah.
0: And so when you stumble in sin, according to Dr. Paul Uncle Ellis, he says, I don't think I get that quite right. When you stumble in sin, an old covenant preacher will say, look at what you did. But a new covenant preacher will say, in contrast,

0: Look at what Christ did.
1: You know it.
0: Yes.
1: An old covenant preacher will have you turn from every sin until you're a dizzy sinner.
0: Yeah, doesn't change anything. You just get dizzy.
1: But a new covenant preacher will release the grace of God that empowers you to sin no more. And I know we did this earlier, but I want to do it again. Can you look up Titus 2:12?
0: Yes.
1: Because this goes along with this. So don't get hung up on what is old covenant, what is new covenant. The old covenant is, you know, getting God's affection through rule keeping. The new covenant is, well, we try to keep the rules out of gratitude and obedience and love for God, having been forgiven and cleansed from our sins. What does Titus 2:12 say?
0: Well, starting in 11, it says, "For the grace of God has appeared that offers salvation to all people. It teaches us to say no to ungodliness and worldly passions and to live self-controlled, upright, and godly lives in this present age while we wait for the blessed hope, the appearing of the glory of our great God and Savior, Jesus Christ."
1: So we're trying to say no to the things that are detrimental to our faith and hurtful for the world and our neighbor and all that kind of stuff. But what did you say it was that teaches us to do that? Was our own righteousness or our own effort?
0: Mm-mm-mm. The grace of God.
1: The grace of God.
0: Yes.
1: Which is the same grace that forgives our sin,
0: mm-hmm.
1: teaches us to say no to the bad.
0: Yeah. It's because Jesus gave himself for us. Verse 14 says in Titus 2, to redeem us from all wickedness and to purify for himself a people that are his very own, eager to do what is good.
1: This is what I want. I don't want anything besides this.
0: Mm-hmm. Yeah.
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8: Light rain showers here to start the day. Otherwise, partly cloudy later on with highs between 73 and 77. Clear, comfortable tonight, a low between 52 and 60. Sunny on Tuesday, a little warmer, a high between 76 and 80. For WBGL, I'm meteorologist Kevin Lighty.

0: That's who I praise.
1: The kids are out of school. The calendar is full. And the days can feel long. Here's a steady place for you in the middle of it all. WBGL.

0: Hello.
1: Hello.
0: This is WBGL. That's new from Cochran and Company. We're Jonathan and Court, also known as Jonathan and Courtney, also known as Joko, also known as Courtney and Jonathan.
1: No, we're not. That last one's fake.
0: You say it is.
1: It is.
0: All right. This is, you know what this is?
1: Yeah, piece of paper.
0: You know it. Mm-hmm. And I am going to write on this piece of paper. This is a game. I'm going to write on a piece of paper a certain make and model of a vehicle.
1: Okay.
0: All right. So far, I've written down the make.
1: Okay.
0: You know what the make is, right?
1: Yeah.
0: Like
1: it's
0: what?
1: The brand.
0: Brand.
1: Mm-hmm.
0: But the model, what's the model?
1: It's the kind of vehicle.
0: All right.
1: Yeah.
0: What do you mean?
1: You know, whether it's an SUV or...
0: You're supposed to say, what's a model with you?
1: Oh, boy.
0: No. Go ahead.
1: I'm never, ever ready for any kind of joke like that.
0: You say that.
1: I'm not.
0: What were you saying, though? What is a model?
1: Okay. It's like my former vehicle, Chevy Cruze. The make is the Chevy.
0: Yep.
1: The model is the Cruze.
0: Yep. And that is not what I'm writing down, by the way.
1: Okay.
0: So I'm writing down just a random car, make and model.
1: Mm-hmm.
0: And here's the game. Text us what kind of car you actually drive.
1: Oh.
0: Along with your name and maybe where you live.
1: Mm.
0: And if you want to include any other details about the car, that's fine too.
1: Okay.
0: Especially if they're humorous. And if it, the first one that matches what I'm writing down on this piece of paper is the winner.
1: Whoa.
0: And the prize is a really nice set of air fresheners for your car.
1: Okay.
0: All right.
1: Your make and model of your vehicle, your
0: yep.
1: name, and where you live. 866-917-9245. Text us that. Yeah, and if it matches what he wrote down on this piece of paper,
0: yep,
1: you win.
0: Okay. Do you see how this works?
1: I see it.
0: Okay.
1: Let's see. How well you prophesied.
0: Okay.
1: 866-917-9245. You have a Ford Bronco checking in.
0: Ford Bronco is not what I wrote down.
1: Ford Explorer?
0: No.
1: Okay.
0: By the way, if you have any stories about your car, like I had a car in high school that would start without a key.
1: Mm-hmm. Okay.
0: Sometimes my friends would just move it and I wouldn't know where it is. And I would say, dude, where's my car? That's a true story.
1: Wow.
0: 866-917-9245 if you want to play.
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5: Well, an isolated shower possible early on today, otherwise partly cloudy. High temperature reaching the mid-70s. For tonight, clear. A low between 52 and 60. And on Tuesday, mostly sunny. And a high between 76 and 80. For WBGL, I'm meteorologist Kevin Lighty.

0: you want to connect with Jesus, just keep listening to WBGL. And if you don't connect with Jesus when you listen to this radio station, I'll eat my hat. Because it's going to happen.
1: Yes, that's right.
0: And we're not even sorry about it.
1: Nope. Not.
0: This game, we're playing a game right now, and it's kind of fun. So this we're playing a game, and the way that it works is you text us what car you're driving, preferably not when you're driving, but it's up, you know, whatever you do. And if your make and model of your car matches what I have written down on this hermetically sealed piece of paper, you win air fresheners that are really nice.
1: Yes, we like these car-related games this morning. So let's see. Texting in your make and model and maybe a story about it.
0: Yeah, an anecdote.
1: Anecdote. Becca did this. She's driving a Toyota RAV4. Is that what she wrote down?
0: No.
1: Okay. But she did say it's been a great car, but she's really ready for a minivan. I don't think too many people are saying that.
0: Well, if you got a bunch of kids, why not?
1: Why not? She didn't say anything about a bunch of kids. She might just want a van.
0: Well, look at Coach, our morning show coach. Coach drives a van.
1: That's right.
0: Doesn't have any kids living with him.
1: Very practical.
0: We got Debbie. She says, good morning. I drive a red hot Chevy Blazer.
1: Hey, hey.
0: I like the description.
1: Red hot.
0: It's not a Chevy Blazer. That's not the thing that I wrote down. But she says, I name my vehicles. And when I'm trying to name this one, I looked at foreign words for red. And I found out that Rosso is Italian for red. So she said, I went with Rosso.
1: Oh, that's nice.
0: For my car.
1: Real
0: pretty
1: nice.
0: Pretty cool. But not that's not the one.
1: No? Okay. Well, Christine has a Kia Soul.
0: Nope.
1: Yes?
0: Nope.
1: Okay. Well, she said about it that the radio is definitely always on WBGL.
0: Love it.
1: She said two potentially disastrous accidents, but no injuries.
0: So good.
1: Bless up.
0: That's what you want. Text us the make and model of your car. If it matches what I have, you win.
1: WBGL. Oh, sorry. I was going to say WBGL.org. Well, that's
0: don't,
1: wrong.
0: Yeah, don't give the email.
1: No.
0: Give the web texting number, I think.
1: Okay, 866-917-9245.

0: WBGL Crowder, Jonathan Court. If you text us what you're driving and it matches the make and model I've written on my little sheet, you win neat stuff. Anonymous said, I drive a Honda Odyssey. It's my baby. I never wanted to be a soccer mom with a minivan, but with four very active kids, I love it. And now it's two bonus kids.
1: No.
0: Oh, I don't know what that means. Anyway, she said she needs a wagon to put in the back for all the games that she goes to.
1: Aha.
0: All right. But it is not a Honda Odyssey.
1: Okay.
0: Marilyn drives a Ford Fusion. Many of them are on the road. It's a Gramps kind of car.
1: Oh.
0: But it's fully paid for and low mileage.
1: Okay. That's what we love.
0: Okay.
1: We really love that a lot.
0: 217, I'm sorry, saying now driving a Hyundai.
1: I never know how to say it.
0: Hyundai.
1: Hyundai.
0: Santa Fe.
1: Okay. Oh.
0: Yeah. Had a Ford Explorer, but had to replace it because a deer decided to take it out. Oh, no good.
1: Well, 618 is driving a Kia Sportage from Carbondale. She's gray in color, so she has been named the Gray Lady. That's very nice. That's very nice.
0: The Gray Lady. I don't know about the Gray Lady.
1: I like it.
0: Well, I guess it's good for a car, but if you're a woman called Gray Lady, a little bit demeaning. Still don't have the one.
1: No, we do. I think we do.
0: Okay.
1: Matha in Mokina.
0: What's up?
1: A retired preschool teacher, grandmother of four, loving life, Chevy Equinox.
0: Chevy Equinox is a winner.
1: Got it. Way to go, Mapa.
0: We affectionately call those vehicles here at WBGL a Knox.
1: Yep, it really works. And you're the winner, Matha. We're sending you some luxury car air fresheners.
0: You're going to have the best smelling Knox in the South Suburbs.
1: Yeah.
0: Thanks for listening.
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6: Good morning to you on your Monday. A couple of light rain showers possible early on. Otherwise, partly cloudy, a high between 73 and 77. Clear tonight, a low between 52 and 60. Sunny on Tuesday, a high between 76 and 80. For WBGL, I'm meteorologist Kevin Lighty.

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1: Michael Boggs on WBGL, Safe Valley of the Shadows. By the way, he's the same guy that came out with this Christmas song a few years ago.
0: Come, you unfaithful. Come, all you unworthy.
1: Which I think is a fabulous song. He sings all about rejoice. He came for you. Those that are trusting in their own faithfulness or worried that they'd never be invited. You know what Michael Boggs said?
2: No.
1: He started out, he was in the band FFH.
2: Yes.
1: And when he started out, he was discouraged immediately because he heard Stephen Curtis Chapman. And he said, well, I'll never be as good as Stephen Curtis Chapman.
2: It's a relatable feeling.
1: I know. And you know what the Lord said? Not trying to have you be Stephen Curtis Chapman. I'm having you try to be Michael Boggs.
2: That's so, right.
1: Well, would you just look at that?
2: It's a good message.
1: Have a great day. We're Jonathan and Courtney bidding you farewell, adieu, hasta la vista, hasta mañana, and hasta luego, baby.
2: And we do say that parting is such sweet sorrow.
1: Maybe.
2: Yes, it is.
1: And we also would like to thank our day partners today. Jeff and Debbie Ford of Sidell celebrating their 41st anniversary.
2: Thanking God for all of his blessings, especially their two children and spouses, Nathan and Kaylee and Natalie and Grant, and their four grandchildren, Hadley, Grayson, Macklin, and Gentry.
1: I thought you were going to say, and Danny and Goki. Natalie and Grant, that's a power couple name right there.
2: Yes, totally.
1: Happy anniversary, Jeff and Debbie. Enjoy your many more years together, and thanks for giving to WBGL.
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3: Of light rain showers here to start the day. Otherwise, partly cloudy later on with highs between 73 and 77. Clear, comfortable tonight, a low between 52 and 60. Sunny on Tuesday, a little warmer, a high between 76 and 80. For WBGL, I'm meteorologist Kevin Lighty.
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it still sometimes plays in your head. Those words that your mom, your dad, your teacher said over and over again. I'm Danielle. It's WBGL. Oh boy, I have a story about that. I want to share it with you. Coming up, here's Phil Wickham.

0: What saying did your mom, your dad, your teacher repeat all the time? You could still say it. You could still hear their voice saying this. I'm Danielle. It's WBGL. My mom, she would say this verse from Proverbs to me. A gentle answer turns away wrath, but a harsh word stirs up anger. Because I was the oldest of four kids and my parents had two more, the oldest of six. And so she would tell us that. She was trying to teach us a gentle answer is better than a harsh word. And I would hear it all the time. A gentle answer turns away wrath, but a harsh word stirs up anger. And there was a bully at my grade school, and she was my friend's older sister, and she was just always mean to me. And one time in the schoolyard, I had this brand new purse from my grandma, and my grandma would always give me unique gifts. And it looked like a lunchbox. It was white, had some pink artistic designs in it, flowers or something. It had a pink strap. I loved it. Well, she had to come up to me and make a comment, and she said, "Nice purse. Is that a lunchbox?" And it just automatically came out of me. I said, "You look pretty today." You should have seen the look on her face. I will never forget it. She was very confused. She just walked away. And it truly worked. The proverb from the Bible that my mom would say to me all the time, a gentle answer turns away wrath, but a harsh word stirs up anger.
1: Destination set. Summer fun.
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7: Partly cloudy as we head throughout the rest of your Monday with high temperatures in the middle 70s. For tonight, clear skies. Overnight lows down between 52 and 60. More nice weather on Tuesday with a high between 76 and 80. For WBGL, I'm meteorologist Kevin Lighty.

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1: You heard it ad nauseum as a kid, that phrase. But then you found out it was true. It really worked. That's why your mom, your dad, your teacher said it all the time. I'd love to know what that is for you. If you send me a text, 866-917-9245.

0: New from Megan Woods, Heaven Down Here on WBGL. Pete shared that his dad always said, make a dollar, save a dime, and it has worked splendidly for him. If you have a phrase that your mom, your dad, your teacher said all the time, and you were tired of hearing it, but then you realized one day they were right. That was important what they said. I'd love for you to text me and let me know. 866-917-9245. Diane shared she did not like her third grade teacher. She begged her mom to move her to another class. And her mom said, you're going to have to deal with people who are difficult your entire life. Start figuring out how to deal with it now. And Diane said, that was Gen X. I'm Gen X. We just, you know, we had to deal with stuff. And I feel you on that, Diane. But it's so true. Her mom was right. And she realized it. Again, would love to know if there's a phrase your mom, your dad, your teacher said. And then one day you realize this is true. If you'd send me a text, 866-917-9245.
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1: That's a fun one from Micah Tyler. It's called Perfectly on WBGL. Welcome. I'm Danielle. I'm so glad you're here and grateful for those that give to WBGL because that means we can all be here and share this music, these messages that are centered around the hope, the complete hope, the living hope that is found in Jesus. 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It's actually today. So happy, happy anniversary to you, Jeff and Debbie. They share they're thankful for all God's blessings, especially their two children and spouses, Nathan and Kaylee and Natalie and Grant, and their four grandchildren, Hadley, Grayson, Macklin, and Gentry. They look forward to many more years together. Happy anniversary, Jeff and Debbie. Congratulations on 41 years. 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
6: Partly cloudy as we head throughout the rest of your Monday with high temperatures in the middle 70s. For tonight, clear skies. Overnight lows down between 52 and 60. More nice weather on Tuesday with a high between 76 and 80. For WBGL, I'm meteorologist Kevin Lighty.

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0: There are less than 900 tickets left for the Harvest of Hope family concert presented by Rural King and WBGL. It's Saturday, September 12th, Peterson Park in Mattoon. Hey, I'm Danielle. We're all floored by this because usually the tickets are all gone a couple days before the Harvest of Hope family concert. This year, people have jumped on it. The tickets are selling so quickly. So if you've been thinking about going, you will want to get your tickets very soon because the capacity is about 5,000 tickets. And so less than 900 tickets left. That means we are very close to there being no more tickets. We really want to let you know your opportunity is passing quickly. So don't wait. If you want to go to the Harvest of Hope, it's the 6th annual Harvest of Hope family concert. Again, Saturday, September 12th, Peterson Park in Mattoon. Mercy Me, Tasha Layton, Sam Wesley. I think there may be some special surprises too. People getting baptized, the hope of Jesus being shared, food trucks lining the field, or you can bring your cooler. You definitely want to bring a lawn chair, a blanket to sit on. And it's just a wonderful, sweet night of hope. 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
4: Partly cloudy as we head throughout the rest of your Monday with high temperatures in the middle 70s. For tonight, clear skies. Overnight lows down between 52 and 60. More nice weather on Tuesday with a high between 76 and 80. For WBGL, I'm meteorologist Kevin Leidy.

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Oh, wow.

0: I don't wanna. Kids will say that. I don't wanna do that. But sometimes us adults will say it in a little bit different way. Maybe we don't sound like kids with the words that we say, but we're whining just as much. At least I was. I'm Danielle. It's WBGL. I was talking to a friend, a sweet, sweet friend that loves the Lord. Years ago, we were having dinner at her house, and she was trying to get her little son to eat his vegetables, and she was being so gentle with him, and he kept saying, I don't wanna, I don't wanna. And then in between the I don't wannas, I was telling her about something I was facing that I didn't want to do, and complaining and whining. And she listened to me and she listened to him. And then she turned to me and said, you're just like him. You're saying, I don't want to. She said, God is making diamonds. It is not easy. That stopped me in my tracks in a really good way. Chuck Swindoll, he said, without hardship, we won't cultivate perseverance that honors God. Keep going. Don't quit. Muscles only grow under resistance. Those diamonds form under pressures, and the deepest faith almost always comes from the hardest seasons. Hardship is not a detour from God's plan. Sometimes it's the very classroom that God uses to shape us. Now, it doesn't make it easy. It doesn't make the pain we feel lighter or the waiting shorter. But it does mean that nothing is wasted. Every time you take a hard step, every prayer you pray through tears, every morning you get up when staying down felt easier, God sees it. He is building something in you that will honor him for years to come. So let's lay that down, the I don't wanna, and say, okay, God, this is so hard, but I know you're doing something here. I'm putting my trust in you.
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0: WBGL. Welcome, our WBGL Day partners. We give a big thanks and a big shout out to Jeff and Debbie Ford. They're from Sidell, celebrating something very special, their 41st wedding anniversary. It is today. Jeff and Debbie are thankful for all God's blessings, especially their two children and spouses, Nathan and Kaylee and Natalie and Grant, as well as their four grandchildren, Hadley, Grayson, Macklin, and Gentry. Jeff and Debbie share they're looking forward to many more years together. Happy anniversary, Jeff and Debbie. Congratulations on 41 years of marriage. 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
4: Partly cloudy as we head throughout the rest of your Monday with high temperatures in the middle 70s. For tonight, clear skies. Overnight lows down between 52 and 60. More nice weather on Tuesday with a high between 76 and 80. For WBGL, I'm meteorologist Kevin Lighty.

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0: Jamie, what's going on?
1: Hey, I just want to give a shout-out to all the Church of God kids that are on their way to the East Bay Hudson Church Camp, Youth Camp, and that they have a great week. They get closer to Jesus and have a great time.
0: And do you have the big blob at this camp or any fun water activities?
1: Oh, man, they do the lake every day. They do swimming. They do rec. They do the foam machines. They've got all kinds of activities that they do all week long.
0: Oh, it sounds like a blast. I could never get the blob. I would try to do the blob, but it never really worked for me, and it wasn't fun.
1: I tell you what, this is week two. Last week was the kids' camp and the middle school kids. This week is the high school kids, the teens, and they've done foam machines. They've done what they call a trackless train. It's like a go-kart thing with all these cars behind it that they pull the kids around in and stuff. It's been great. We've been going to the East Bay Camp for several years now, and they are great up there.
0: Oh, that's wonderful. Well, please do pray for these kids as they go. I know a lot of kids going to camp this summer, and God really does some special things as they get away, as they have fun, as they're worshiping. So we're excited and thankful for the shout out.
2: Have you ever needed a reminder that God loves you anyway? 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Then don't miss Sidewalk Prophets. 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
6: Partly cloudy as we head throughout the rest of your Monday with high temperatures in the middle 70s. For tonight, clear skies. Overnight lows down between 52 and 60. More nice weather on Tuesday with a high between 76 and 80. For WBGL, I'm meteorologist Kevin Lighty.

summer camp can change you. There's something so special about getting away, being with other kids, sleeping in cabins, having fun adventures, worshiping Jesus if it's a Christian camp. 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

County fairs, ball games, cookouts, and nights that seem to last a little longer. Thank God for the simple gifts of summer. WBGL.

0: Whitney, are you headed to camp?
1: Yes. I have 13 teenagers ranging from 9th grade to 12th grade on our bus.
0: And how's that going?
1: Oh, it's going good. They've napped off and on, ate snacks.
0: What's the snacks of choice on the bus?
1: What's your guys' snack of choice? Donuts.
0: Donuts. Okay. Can they give us me a big cheer so they can hear themselves on WBGL cheering on their way to camp?
1: Yeah. Hold on just one second.
0: Okay.
1: All right. WBGL is on the phone. So say hi.
0: Tell them I need it a little bit louder.
1: Okay. Say it louder.
0: I love it.
2: Now, I know you guys would never do this.
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2: But let's say that you forget your anniversary. No card, no flowers, no dinner, no nothing. And so you're sitting there at night and you look up and she's crying. And you say, honey, what's wrong? And she said, I can't believe you don't know what's wrong. And then it dawns on you. I doubt that I'm sorry is going to hack it. But chances are, if you say to her, honey, what could I do to make this up to you? I know we can't do anything today, it's gone. But what can I do to make this up to you? Chances are she'll have an idea.
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0: She's a new artist. Her name is Holly Brand. Her song is I Know Somebody on WBGL. Hey, I'm Danielle. Holly Brand stopped by WBGL and I was able to talk with her because she was on The Voice, and I enjoy watching The Voice, the reality competition where famous singers coach new singers, amateur singers, or singers who haven't had their big break yet. And she was on Team Kelly, and she told me Kelly was great. And I said, well, how do you feel getting up in front of them with all their chairs? And if you see the show, you know, you want to get a chair turn. And she said, well, it feels so good. She got one right away. And she said, they're really actually a lot closer to you than what you see on TV. So that's a little challenging. But she said she didn't let herself get nervous until she was behind the door waiting to go in. She did well on The Voice. And now going out on her own and making her music. Congratulations to Holly Brand. A big thank you to our WBGL day partners today, Jeff and Debbie Ford. They're from Sidell. Celebrating their 41st wedding anniversary, it is today. They're thankful for all God's blessings, especially their two children and spouses, Nathan and Kaylee and Natalie and Grant, and their four grandchildren, Hadley, Grayson, Macklin, and Gentry. They look forward to many more years together. Happy anniversary, Jeff and Debbie. 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
1: What do you do when God asks you to stop comparing yourself to everyone else and simply follow Him?
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6: Partly cloudy as we head throughout the rest of your Monday with high temperatures in the middle 70s. For tonight, clear skies. Overnight lows down between 52 and 60. More nice weather on Tuesday with a high between 76 and 80. For WBGL, I'm meteorologist Kevin Lighty.

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Chefs Leader on WBTL. Hi, I'm Lindsay. Happy Monday. And yes, I did say happy Monday. I know Monday gets a bad reputation, but I think it's a great day. I think it's a day to start over, to start fresh, to say, okay, God, we got all week. What are we going to do together today? I'm glad that you're here to get positive, to get encouraged at WBTL. Here's Brandon Lake and Josiah Queen. Can't Steal My Joy.

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1: Do you have a list of regrets? 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

0: WBTL. Hi, I'm Lindsay. We have a brand new week. And I just think on Mondays that we might need a pep talk. And we might need a pep talk to get us going for the week that we have ahead. Maybe a lot of things on your mind, on your to-do list, things that you're like, God, I need your help in this. And so on Mondays this summer, I'm giving you a pep talk. This one is straight from the Bible. This is actually a spoken word from Hosanna Wong. And this is about your identity, like what God says about you, who he says you are. And so if you've ever struggled with believing who God says that you are or wondering who did God make me to be, this pep talk is for you. John 15, he calls you friend. 1 Thessalonians 1, he calls you chosen. Ephesians 2, he calls you his workmanship. He calls you his art. He calls you handmade. He calls you purposed and fashioned for good things. 1 Corinthians 6, he calls your body a temple. He calls it the residence of the Holy Spirit. Like the Holy Spirit is alive in you. Acts 1, he calls you his messenger to the world. Galatians 3, he calls you his child. Romans 5, he calls you greatly loved. John 8, he calls you free, free indeed. And one more cherry on top. This is your identity in Jesus. He has made you wonderful. 2 Corinthians 5, he calls you brand new. May you believe it all. It's true. He doesn't lie. That's what he says about you.
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4: Partly cloudy as we head throughout the rest of your Monday with high temperatures in the middle 70s. For tonight, clear skies. Overnight lows down between 52 and 60. More nice weather on Tuesday with a high between 76 and 80. For WBGL, I'm meteorologist Kevin Lighty.

0: hope, 'cause there's a God.
1: There is hope because there's a God. This is WBTL. That was Mary Claire. I'm Lindsay. I'm so glad that you're here to receive hope today. If your hope tank is low, you can get it filled up with every song here at WBTL. Here's Ian Wilson.

0: Everything changed when Jesus got here. This is WBTL and Lindsay. Jesus came to this actual earth, the same one we're on today. I just like, sometimes it's crazy to think about that. And if you don't have a relationship with him, I just ask you to give me like 60 seconds. There's this Bible verse where Jesus says why he came. And I think that this is such a powerful Bible verse. This is in Luke 4:18. He said, "The Spirit of the Lord is upon me because he anointed me to bring good news to the poor. He has sent me to proclaim release to the captives and recovery of sight to the blind, to set free those who are oppressed." Basically, like whatever anyone would need, that is why Jesus came. The sin or the brokenness or the pain or the grief or the trauma, whatever it is in your life, that's why Jesus came. He came to save, to deliver you, and you can have a relationship with him. No one gets left out. Everybody gets a chance to have a relationship with Jesus. If you already do, great. I'm so thankful you do. Maybe you could say a quick prayer for someone listening who might not. And if that's you and you're curious about a relationship with Jesus, text Jesus, J-E-S-U-S, to 41224. He changed everything. He can change everything for you. It's Jesus, J-E-S-U-S, to 41224.
1: One of the things I think the Lord really helped me was my anger. Before I came to Christ, when I got angry, fists would be flying.
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0: Yeah, it's new from Torn Walls. It's called Breathe On It on WDBG. Oh, hi, I'm Lindsay. I'm glad that you're here so that you can get reminded of the power of Jesus and how you can pray him over your home and your family and your workplace and just get connected to him through these songs. I'm so thankful to the people who support this ministry at WDBGL, because without them, there is no WDBGL. So today's WDBGL Day partners and financial supporters are Jeff and Debbie Ford from Sidell. They are celebrating their 41st wedding anniversary today. They are so thankful for all of God's blessings, especially their two children and their spouses. So Nathan and Kaylee and Natalie and Grant, and then they have four grandkids: Hadley, Grayson, Macklin, and Gentry. Cute. They look forward to many more years together. So happy anniversary to Jeff and Debbie. Thank you for letting us in. It's your special day of love. How cool that you're bringing us all in to encourage in the name of Jesus through Christian radio here at WDBGL.
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4: Partly cloudy as we head throughout the rest of your Monday with high temperatures in the middle 70s. For tonight, clear skies. Overnight lows down between 52 and 60. More nice weather on Tuesday with a high between 76 and 80. For WBGL, I'm meteorologist Kevin Lighty.

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Zach Williams on WBGL. Hi, I'm Lindsay. It's really good that we're here on a Monday, you know, because we got all these things coming up this week, things to do and things on your mind. And so to get here at the beginning of the week

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0: WBTL. Hi, I'm Lindsay. When God does something in your life, make sure you tell somebody about it. Make sure you don't keep it in. It's called a testimony. It's like, this is what God has done in my life. And testimonies are used to encourage others or bring others hope. When I was a kid, we went to this little church and we actually had testimony night. And so it was this whole night of people getting up on stage and telling a story about how God is working in their life. It was awesome. So I have one for you today. This is a WBGL listener who has a testimony. She has a story to share about God to encourage you and give you hope. She said, God is amazing today. And then she sent that emoji, the praise hands. I love that one. She said, I just want to say thank you to everyone who supports WBGL. So maybe that's you. Maybe you've given to WBGL before. She's talking to you. She said, because of you, I found God. Woo! She said, I was in a bad place. She doesn't say what. She just said, I was in a bad place. She said, WBGL became my support system. She had a few other people there too with her. And she said, through that, she found God. And she leaned on him to get her to a better place. That's a real person. She just texted in. And so if you give to WBGL, that's because of you. We praise God for what he did in her life. That is her testimony. That is her God story that she's sharing and not keeping to herself so that you can be encouraged too. God is amazing today. Yes, we agree with her.
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6: Sunshine out there as we head throughout your Monday afternoon. We'll find those high temperatures in the mid-70s for tonight. Clear and cool, a low between 52 and 60. And sunny on Tuesday with a high between 76 and 80 degrees. For WBGL, I'm meteorologist Kevin Lighting.

He can do it. God can make a way this week where there just seems to be no way. It's Michael W. Smith reminding you of that with Waymaker on WBGL. I'm Lindsay. Ask him for what you need this week. Just go ahead and ask him for whatever it is that you need. He hears you. He's with you because he's good. Here's Matthew West.

0: WBTL. Hi, I'm Lindsay. You know what phrase is really nice? When you're out to dinner with someone and they say, it's on me or it's on us. That's what we want to say to you when it comes to the WBTL summer road trip. Come to the water park. It's on us. It's coming up Friday, June 26th at Splash Country Water Park in Aurora. This is with Wheez from Evenings. She's such a water park girly. She loves the lazy river the most. And so we want to take you and your family to the water park. It's free. Plus, great summer road trip t-shirts and keychains for the first 100 adults and 50 kids. This is a great summer road trip. 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We were just in Terre Haute at the drive-in movie theater, which was so fun. Now we're at the water park. We're going to be in some other places too later this summer. So please join us. Also, we like to bless the communities that we go to. So bring a non-perishable food item or two or three or a case. 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A big thank you to our sponsors. 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

0: It's new from Franny Cash. It's called Jesus All Along on WBGL. Hi, I'm Lindsay. We are a listener-supported radio station here, so there's no like monthly money coming from any big corporation or network or anything. 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So if you give, thank you so much. I want to say an extra special thank you today to the WBGL Day Partners. So this is their day. June 22nd. It's a special day for them. This is Jeff and Debbie Ford. They're from Sidell, and they're celebrating their 41st wedding anniversary today. They are so thankful for all of God's blessings, especially their two children and spouses. So they have Nathan and Kaylee, and Natalie and Grant, and then their four grandchildren, Hadley, Grayson, Macklin, and Gentry. They look forward to many more years together. So Jeff and Debbie, happy anniversary. Thank you so much for letting us in on your special day with your generosity to WBGL.
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4: Sunshine out there as we head throughout your Monday afternoon. We'll find those high temperatures in the mid-70s for tonight. Clear and cool, a low between 52 and 60. And sunny on Tuesday with a high between 76 and 80 degrees. For WBGL, I'm meteorologist Kevin Lighting.

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Phil Wickham and Crowder getting together on that one. It's new. It's called It Really Is Amazing Grace on WBGL. Hi, Lindsay. Getting you encouraged for the second half of your day. Lots of songs coming up to get you lifted up in the name of Jesus. Here's Leanna Crawford. I tried.

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0: WBTL. Hi, I'm Lindsay. We have a brand new week. And I just think on Mondays that we might need a pep talk. And we might need a pep talk to get us going for the week that we have ahead. Maybe a lot of things on your mind, on your to-do list, things that you're like, God, I need your help in this. And so on Mondays this summer, I'm giving you a pep talk. This one is straight from the Bible. This is actually a spoken word from Hosanna Wong. And this is about your identity, like what God says about you, who he says you are. And so if you've ever struggled with believing who God says that you are or wondering who did God make me to be, this pep talk is for you. John 15, he calls you friend. 1 Thessalonians 1, he calls you chosen. Ephesians 2, he calls you his workmanship. He calls you his art. He calls you handmade. He calls you purposed and fashioned for good things. 1 Corinthians 6, he calls your body a temple. He calls it the residence of the Holy Spirit, like the Holy Spirit is alive in you. Acts 1, he calls you his messenger to the world. Galatians 3, he calls you his child. Romans 5, he calls you greatly loved. John 8, he calls you free, free indeed. And one more cherry on top, this is your identity in Jesus. He has made you wonderful. 2 Corinthians 5, he calls you brand new. May you believe it all. It's true. He doesn't lie. That's what he says about you.
1: Have you ever needed a reminder that God loves you anyway? Or wondered what it really means to live a life that points people to Jesus? Then don't miss Sidewalk Prophets. I wanna live like that. 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And it's totally free. You love me. 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
5: Sunshine out there as we head throughout your Monday afternoon. We'll find those high temperatures in the mid-70s for tonight. Clear and cool, a low between 52 and 60. And sunny on Tuesday with a high between 76 and 80 degrees. For WBGL, I'm meteorologist Kevin Lighting.

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Made for More. It's Josh Baldwin getting you encouraged this afternoon on WBTL. I'm Lindsay. You know, Jesus gets the last word on your life. So no boss or no doctor or no bill collector, but Jesus is the one who gets the final say. Here's Naomi Faith. I know.

0: Wickham.
1: It's Phil Wickham on WBGL. Hi, I'm Lindsay. People really like that song. I don't know how you feel about it, but there are a bunch of people who really like it. Me and my girls, we really like it too. When it comes on, we jam it, we open the sunroof, and we just enjoy ourselves. Whatever song it is for you that you would say, when that one comes on, that is my song. Like, I love it so much. Like, you have an opinion on the music that's played. 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I'll tell you this too. 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
2: 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Rejoice with those who rejoice. Weep with those who weep. 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

0: ain't no way, ain't no how that God's going to fail you. Now he is with you today and this entire week for whatever you have going on. It's Jamie McDonald on WBGL. Hi, I'm Lindsay. I'm thankful for friends who make those messages for you possible. They give their own money, their own hard-earned money to this radio station so that you can be lifted up by Jesus and these hopeful songs. Today, we have WBGL Day partners, Jeff and Debbie Ford. They're from Sidell, giving a generous gift because it's their special day, June 22nd. They're celebrating their 41st wedding anniversary today. Thankful for all of God's blessings, especially their two children and their spouses, Nathan and Kaylee and Natalie and Grant, and their four grandchildren, Hadley, Grayson, Macklin, and Gentry. So cute. They look forward to many more years together. So happy anniversary to Jeff and Debbie. Thank you for letting us in on your special day. Thanks for making this music possible on WBGL.
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9: Sunshine out there as we head throughout your Monday afternoon. We'll find those high temperatures in the mid-70s for tonight. Clear and cool, a low between 52 and 60. And sunny on Tuesday with a high between 76 and 80 degrees. For WBGL, I'm meteorologist Kevin Lighting.

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Feeling down? It can be so hard to shake. Pray. God's heart breaks with you. It's okay to share your tears. Rest in His love. WBGL.

0: Sometimes that's just the message we need to hear, and maybe you find yourself there today. That reminder to just hold on. That's Katie Nicole here on WBGL, and I'm Eric here with you on this Monday afternoon. Here's Matthew West, Unashamed.
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0: WBGL and Eric with a challenge. I'd like to challenge you with something today. Are you up for that? A challenge? Okay, here it is. The challenge is to read the Bible, God's Word, today. Take some time this afternoon, even if it's just a few minutes, or this evening, and read God's Word, the Bible. I have found that when I start to let up on that reading, and I'm starting to miss it, certain things can start to creep in that I really believe the Bible helps to keep away, or at least helps with. And that is anxiety, stress, worry, temptation, fear. Somebody said, if you don't fill your mind with the Word of God, the enemy will fill it with fear, anxiety, stress, worry, and temptation. So I'd like to challenge you with that today, to download the Bible app or get your Bible. Maybe you just haven't picked it up in a few weeks. And spend some time in that today.
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6: Sunshine out there as we head throughout your Monday afternoon. We'll find those high temperatures in the mid-70s for tonight. Clear and cool, a low between 52 and 60. And sunny on Tuesday with a high between 76 and 80 degrees. For WBGL, I'm meteorologist Kevin Lighting.

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0: You know, what is in front of us requires attention. WBGL, I'm Eric. I was thinking about this as I was in the passenger seat a while back. I had a child who had earned a learner's permit. You know how that is if you've had a kid, or maybe yourself, you got your license and you're driving and that parent is trying to give you instruction and correction. So here I am in the passenger seat, and I noticed this child was looking up in the mirror a lot and was quite nervous about what was behind. And I said, you know, that is important to know what's behind you and to be aware of that. But what's really important, what really requires our energy and attention the most, is what is in front of us. We've got this big windshield and a little mirror, you know, so we're focusing in on what is ahead of us, the oncoming traffic, the turn lanes, the stop signs, the bumpers that are perhaps even just a few feet from our vehicle. And that's what we're watching primarily. And it got me thinking about life and how oftentimes we're just kind of stuck in that rearview mirror. And all of that energy is going to something in the past when we really should focus in on what is in front of us, what is before us, what is ahead of us. So last week, the past, however far back it can be valuable. It can be good to remember it, to learn from it, to be aware of it, but not to dwell in it. Let's focus on driving forward. Let's focus on what is ahead for us this week.
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1: That's Micah Tyler and Perfectly on WBGL Americ. I hope you're enjoying this Monday and enjoying the corn growing in the fields through the listening area. You know, it's one of those things where it just pops up real quick, you know. They used to say knee-high by the 4th of July, and these days it tends to be taller than that, and it's just kind of fun. It's like core summer memories, you know, seeing the corn just growing so quickly in all of the fields. And perhaps you'll slow down a little bit today and notice that as well. 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It's Jeff and Debbie Ford of Seidel. 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They look forward to many more years together. Happy anniversary, Jeff and Debbie, and thank you so much for your generous gift to listener-supported WBGL.
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6: Sunshine out there as we head throughout your Monday afternoon. We'll find those high temperatures in the mid-70s for tonight, clear and cool, a low between 52 and 60, and sunny on Tuesday with a high between 76 and 80 degrees. For WBGL, I'm meteorologist Kevin Lighting.

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0: is a liar.
1: Zach Williams, Fear is a Liar on WBGL. I'm Eric. Do you remember that bumper sticker in the 1990s back when I was in high school? It said something like ain't scared or ain't skeered. Do you remember that? I remember it so vividly, seeing that bumper sticker around. And I think the truth is we're all scared. You know, we all deal with fear. Maybe it's not even a fear for ourselves. Maybe it's a fear surrounding a family member, a kid, somebody in our life for a situation. And sometimes we can't even put our finger on what it is, but we just have that fear. And it's good to just acknowledge what it is and to say, fear, you're a liar. You're not going to have dominion over me today, because God is my refuge and my strength, and he is with me.

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1: That's a song called Safe Valley of the Shadows on WBGL. It's Michael Boggs. 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
5: Nice weather continues here as we head throughout the rest of your Monday. We're talking about this second day of summer. That's right. Not really feeling like it though tonight. A low between 52 and 60. Sunny on Tuesday. High between 76 and 80. Could see a little bit of rain on Wednesday. For WBGL, I'm meteorologist Kevin Lighty.

WBTL, I'm Eric. Friend, whatever you are facing this week, whatever circumstance, whatever decisions you have to make, whatever situations are there, you are not alone. We're here with you, but far more importantly, God is with you. And I just want to encourage you to be aware of that. Whatever you're facing, whatever you have to do, whatever is causing you stress, God is with you. Lean into Him. Remember that. In your

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1: That's Mercy Me, I Can Only Imagine, here on WBGL. I'm Eric. Going way back now, that song was released in August the 14th of 2001, part of their album Almost There. And I kind of wonder if they had any idea what that song would become. And I doubt that, but it's really been a song that's continued to bless so many lives. And I know you'll look forward to seeing them. They're going to be part of the 6th Annual Harvest of Hope Family Concert presented by Rural King and WBGL. It's coming Saturday, September the 12th to Peterson Park in Mattoon. Mercy Me is going to be there. Tasha Layton, Sam Wesley is going to be performing as well. He's the son of Bart Millard from Mercy Me. And so it's going to be a wonderful time. Bring a lawn chair, a blanket, enjoy the evening of worship, hope, and making some great memories with family and friends at Harvest of Hope. And if you want to get your tickets, something really special about the ticket sales, when you purchase a ticket, you can have that go to a church, a Christian school, an organization, a ministry of your choice. And there's also a way to bless others in need by buying an extra ticket for those who can't afford it, if that's something you can do and would feel led to do at this time. 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
2: 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And so you're sitting there at night and you look up and she's crying. And you say, honey, what's wrong? And she said, I can't believe you don't know what's wrong. And then it dawns on you. I doubt that I'm sorry is going to hack it. But chances are, if you say to her, honey, what could I do to make this up to you? I know we can't do anything today, it's gone. But what can I do to make this up to you? Chances are she'll have an idea.
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0: The Queen here on WBGL. I'm Eric. Can you believe it's June 22nd? I just look at the calendar and I think, you know, because the summertime is my favorite time of the year. And so, of course, I want it to go on for a long time. And it's going by too quick. Somebody tell it to slow down, please. June 22nd. I want to thank our WBGL Day partners today. It's Jeff and Debbie Ford of Sidell. They're celebrating their 41st wedding anniversary. And that is today, and they are thankful for all God's blessings, especially their two children and spouses, Nathan and Kaylee, and Natalie and Grant, and their four grandchildren, Hadley, Grayson, Macklin, and Gentry. They share how they look forward to many more years together. Well, happy anniversary, Jeff and Debbie. 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
7: Nice weather continues here as we head throughout the rest of your Monday. We're talking about this second day of summer. That's right. Not really feeling like it, though. Tonight, a low between 52 and 60. Sunny on Tuesday, high between 76 and 80. Could see a little bit of rain on Wednesday. For WBGL, I'm meteorologist Kevin Lighting.

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On Tuesday afternoons, here on the WBGL Afternoon Show, you have an opportunity to win a mystery prize from our WBGL Merchandise Closet. Yes, indeed. And that's coming back tomorrow. You know, sometimes you do multiple choice. Other times it's finish the sentence. And tomorrow it is finish the sentence from a Bible verse. That's Tuesday Trivia, 420 Central, WBGL. 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

0: Toby Mac featuring Zach Williams and Cornerstone on WBGL. I'm Eric. You know, that summer road trip is still going on. Yeah, just got started here recently. We had the stop in Terre Haute, and that was a great time with Jonathan and Courtney in the WBGL Morning Show. Coming up this Friday, the 26th, 5:30 to 7:30, it's going to be Wheeze, who's with you in the evenings, and friends from WBGL hanging out at Splash Country Water Park in the Aurora area. 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
4: Nice weather continues here as we head throughout the rest of your Monday. We're talking about this second day of summer. That's right. Not really feeling like it, though. Tonight, a low between 52 and 60. Sunny on Tuesday, a high between 76 and 80. Could see a little bit of rain on Wednesday. For WBGL, I'm meteorologist Kevin Lighting.

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Family issues? 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Pray. God is bigger than the struggle. Lean on His strength. WBGL.

Yes, what a friend we have in Jesus. WBGL, I'm Eric. That's Matt Barr, and what a friend. And we hope you feel God's love, that you feel his presence, and you feel his hope today as you listen.

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0: That's Megan Woods, Heaven Down Here on WBGL America. I hope you enjoyed that new song from her. She's had some wonderful songs like The Truth and I Believe You and this song here called Heaven Down Here on WBGL. 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If I rise on the wings of the dawn, if I settle on the far side of the sea, even there your hand will guide me. 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That is our verse of the day at WBGL.org, found in Psalm 139, verses 9 and 10.
1: One of the things I think the Lord really helped me was my anger. Before I came to Christ, when I got angry, fists would be flying.
2: 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Former rugby player Timo Tagaloa says before Christ, anger ruled his life and hurt everyone around him.
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0: good. That's Matthew West and the song called Good here on WBGL. 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
6: Nice weather continues here as we head throughout the rest of your Monday. We're talking about this second day of summer. That's right. Not really feeling like it though tonight. A low between 52 and 60. Sunny on Tuesday. High between 76 and 80. Could see a little bit of rain on Wednesday. For WBGL, I'm meteorologist Kevin Lighting.

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It really is Amazing Grace. That's Phil Wickham and Crowder here on WBGL. I'm Eric. Looking forward to spending this hour with you. You know, Isaiah 41:10 says, "So do not fear, for I am with you. Do not be dismayed, for I am your God. I will strengthen you and help you. I will uphold you with my righteous right hand."

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0: WBGL, I'm Eric with a challenge. I'd like to challenge you with something today. Are you up for that? A challenge? Okay, here it is. The challenge is to read the Bible, God's Word, today. Take some time this afternoon, even if it's just a few minutes, or this evening, and read God's Word, the Bible. I have found that when I start to let up on that reading, and I'm starting to miss it, certain things can start to creep in that I really believe the Bible helps to keep away, or at least helps with. And that is anxiety, stress, worry, temptation, fear. Somebody said, if you don't fill your mind with the Word of God, the enemy will fill it with fear, anxiety, stress, worry, and temptation. So I'd like to challenge you with that today, to download the Bible app or get your Bible. Maybe you just haven't picked it up in a few weeks. And spend some time in that today.
1: Jonathan and Courtney. Here's some encouragement from Isaiah chapter 41. It says, for I have chosen you and will not throw you away. Don't be afraid, for I'm with you. Don't be discouraged, for I am your God.
2: You know what that kind of reminds me of?
1: I was thinking the same thing.
2: Seriously. Yeah, God doesn't love a future version of ourselves.
1: Well, he already sees the future anyway. He loves you right here.
2: Yeah, like you said, he said, I've called you by name. I'm not going to let you throw yourself away. Actually, he said, I'm not going to throw you away.
1: Yeah.
2: We got to quit thinking that he's going to love us when we get it together, because he's helping us get it together.
1: He literally said, I will strengthen you and help you. He wouldn't have to do that if we could already do it ourselves.
2: I'll tell you something.
1: What are you telling me?
2: I need all the help I can get.
1: Amen.
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7: Nice weather continues here as we head throughout the rest of your Monday. We're talking about this second day of summer. That's right. Not really feeling like it though tonight. A low between 52 and 60. Sunny on Tuesday. High between 76 and 80. Could see a little bit of rain on Wednesday. For WBGL, I'm meteorologist Kevin Lighty.

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It's at 4:20 Central Time here on WBGL, and sometimes we do multiple choice questions. Other times, we do finish the sentence with a Bible verse, and that's what we're going to be doing tomorrow, another finish the sentence. That's at 4:20 Central on Tuesday afternoon here on WBGL. Hey!

0: You know, what is in front of us requires attention. WBGL, I'm Eric. I was thinking about this as I was in the passenger seat a while back. I had a child who had earned a learner's permit. You know how that is if you've had a kid, or maybe yourself, you got your license and you're driving and that parent is trying to give you instruction and correction. So here I am in the passenger seat, and I noticed this child was looking up in the mirror a lot and was quite nervous about what was behind. And I said, you know, that is important to know what's behind you and to be aware of that. But what's really important, what really requires our energy and attention the most, is what is in front of us. We've got this big windshield and a little mirror, you know, so we're focusing in on what is ahead of us, the oncoming traffic, the turn lanes, the stop signs, the bumpers that are perhaps even just a few feet from our vehicle. And that's what we're watching primarily. And it got me thinking about life and how oftentimes we're just kind of stuck in that rearview mirror. And all of that energy is going to something in the past when we really should focus in on what is in front of us, what is before us, what is ahead of us. So last week, the past, however far back it can be valuable. It can be good to remember it, to learn from it, to be aware of it, but not to dwell in it. Let's focus on driving forward. Let's focus on what is ahead for us this week.
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God can bring hope into the darkest place. WBGL.

0: Tasha Layton and Meet Me in the Valley here on WBGL. I'm Eric. Thanks for listening in and being part of WBGL. We don't want to take that for granted because there are so many places you could be spending your time listening in, and you're here with us. And it's a real privilege to share this time with you. And we want to thank our WBGL day partners for making today possible. It's Jeff and Debbie Ford of Seidel, who are celebrating their 41st wedding anniversary today. They are thankful for all God's blessings, especially their two children and spouses, Nathan and Kaylee, and Natalie and Grant, and their four grandchildren, Hadley, Grayson, Macklin, and Gentry. They look forward to many more years together. Happy anniversary, Jeff and Debbie. Thanks so much for your gift to listener-supported WBGL.
1: What do you do when God asks you to stop comparing yourself to everyone else and simply follow Him?
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6: Nice weather continues here as we head throughout the rest of your Monday. We're talking about this second day of summer. That's right. Not really feeling like it, though. Tonight, a low between 52 and 60. Sunny on Tuesday, high between 76 and 80. Could see a little bit of rain on Wednesday. For WBGL, I'm meteorologist Kevin Lighting.

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Support when you feel alone. A reminder that God is always with you. WBGL.

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